0: overal. It's yours, it's music and more.
1: Yo, this one right here is for the dropout of schoolers, the future cougars, the Mary Jane abusers.

Let's get the party started. See you at the bar, you was hardly talking. That's when I knew that your heart was scarring. Friends to lovers need a part to star in. Like, wait, babe, let

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That's when I knew that your heart was scarring. Friends to lovers need a part to star in. Like, wait, babe, let me

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Nobody told me. It's harder than I thought to tell the truth. It's gonna leave you in pieces.

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2: This one's going out to everybody in the place. Sounds of the Dragon Tech Car.

0: Do you ride the bus all the time?
1: No, I don't.
0: Why are you riding the bus today?
1: Because I don't want to wait in line for gas.
0: You seem a little angry, are you?
1: A bit.
0: What are you mad at?
1: Just, mad.
2: To combat the long gasoline lines, more and more Californians may be starting to think in terms of the bus, or carpooling, bicycles, even walking.

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Yeah, check it out one time. You know it's for real. 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Getting biz, come on.

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2: 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It's systematic. It's hydromatic. Why it's greased lightning?